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With a little petting, we're getting some fun out of life. When we want to work, we work. When we want to play, we play.

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When we wanna dance, we dance. You can do your betting that we're getting some fun out of life.

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When we want to kiss, we kiss. With our little petting, we're getting close.